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1: 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Diagnosis. 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
1: 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Prioritize sustenance.
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0: Hi, Big Boppers. I'm Josh Moise, Assistant Professor of Theater here at Landmark College in Putney, Vermont, and I am on WLMC, Landmark College Radio. 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

0: You hear those sounds? Those are the sounds of some of the wildlife that is all around us. But you better be careful. Although a lot of animals may be friend-shaped, they are not friends and can seriously harm you. According to the NIH, approximately 2 to 5 million people are attacked by animals. Here are some of the ways you can make sure to stay safe. 1. Don't leave any trash outside of the designated receptacles, and make sure all of your trash goes in. 2. Make sure when you're walking alone at night that you're making a little bit of noise. This helps ward off animals in general. 3. If you see an animal ahead on your path, find another way around, that way you are not running into the animal. And most importantly, 4. If you do encounter an animal, don't make any sudden threatening movements and walk slowly back towards safety before immediately calling campus safety at 802-387-6899. Remember, a fed animal is a dead animal, and this was their home first. Make sure to respect them.
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1: I just opened TikTok for a second. 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
0: In an article by Surfshark where they conducted a survey of over 7,000 people, 73% said TikTok is addictive, and 77% said it had a neutral or negative impact on their lives.
2: I thought I was the only one feeling alone, but I'm surrounded by people online.
0: Industrial Psychiatry Journal reports that social media addiction correlates with increased loneliness, and people confirmed as addicted often show higher levels of depression and poor mental well-being. We're not saying log off forever, but maybe. Take a moment, step back, reconnect with yourselves. Because real connections don't need a signal. This message is brought to you by those who care about your mind offline.
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0: Bay Sharks, it is important to remember that all forms of sexual harassment and misconduct, as well as any form of non-consensual sexual contact, does not have a place here at Landmark College. 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

0: You hear those sounds? Those are the sounds of some of the wildlife that is all around us. But you better be careful. Although a lot of animals may be friend-shaped, they are not friends and can seriously harm you. According to the NIH, approximately 2 to 5 million people are attacked by animals. Here are some of the ways you can make sure to stay safe. 1. Don't leave any trash outside of the designated receptacles, and make sure all of your trash goes in. 2. Make sure when you're walking alone at night that you're making a little bit of noise. This helps ward off animals in general. 3. If you see an animal ahead on your path, find another way around, that way you are not running into the animal. And most importantly, 4. If you do encounter an animal, don't make any sudden threatening movements and walk slowly back towards safety before immediately calling campus safety at 802-387-6899. Remember, a fed animal is a dead animal, and this was their home first. Make sure to respect them.
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1: I just opened TikTok for a second. Suddenly, it's an hour later?
0: In an article by Surfshark where they conducted a survey of over 7,000 people, 73% said TikTok is addictive, and 77% said it had a neutral or negative impact on their lives.
2: I thought I was the only one feeling alone, but I'm surrounded by people online.
0: Industrial Psychiatry Journal reports that social media addiction correlates with increased loneliness, and people confirmed as addicted often show higher levels of depression and poor mental well-being. We're not saying log off forever, but maybe take a moment, step back, reconnect with yourselves. Because real connections don't need a signal. This message is brought to you by those who care about your mind offline.
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0: alert. 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You're hungry again, aren't you?
1: I don't need to eat. I need to finish this paper.
0: Assessment. Incorrect. Presently, you require both nutrition and a thesis statement that isn't held together by wishful thinking and caffeine. Prioritize sustenance.
1: Ugh, fine. Is the dining hall serving mac and cheese today?
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1: So, it's a maybe?
0: Admonishment. Just go and eat something before you collapse.
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1: I just opened TikTok for a second. 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
0: In an article by Surfshark where they conducted a survey of over 7,000 people, 73% said TikTok is addictive, and 77% said it had a neutral or negative impact on their lives.
2: I thought I was the only one feeling alone, but I'm surrounded by people online.
0: Industrial Psychiatry Journal reports that social media addiction correlates with increased loneliness, and people confirmed as addicted often show higher levels of depression and poor mental well-being. We're not saying log off forever, but maybe. Take a moment, step back, reconnect with yourselves. Because real connections don't need a signal. This message is brought to you by those who care about your mind offline.
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0: You hear those sounds? Those are the sounds of some of the wildlife that is all around us. But you better be careful. Although a lot of animals may be friend-shaped, they are not friends and can seriously harm you. According to the NIH, approximately 2 to 5 million people are attacked by animals. Here are some of the ways you can make sure to stay safe. 1. Don't leave any trash outside of the designated receptacles and make sure all of your trash goes in. 2. Make sure when you're walking alone at night that you're making a little bit of noise. This helps ward off animals in general. 3. If you see an animal ahead on your path, find another way around. That way you are not running into the animal. And most importantly, 4. If you do encounter an animal, don't make any sudden threatening movements and walk slowly back towards safety before immediately calling campus safety at 802-387-6899. Remember, a fed animal is a dead animal, and this was their home first. Make sure to respect them.
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0: You hear those sounds? Those are the sounds of some of the wildlife that is all around us. But you better be careful. Although a lot of animals may be friend-shaped, they are not friends and can seriously harm you. According to the NIH, approximately 2 to 5 million people are attacked by animals. Here are some of the ways you can make sure to stay safe. 1. Don't leave any trash outside of the designated receptacles, and make sure all of your trash goes in. 2. Make sure when you're walking alone at night that you're making a little bit of noise. This helps ward off animals in general. 3. If you see an animal ahead on your path, find another way around, that way you are not running into the animal. And most importantly, 4. If you do encounter an animal, don't make any sudden threatening movements and walk slowly back towards safety before immediately calling campus safety at 802-387-6899. Remember, a fed animal is a dead animal, and this was their home first. Make sure to respect them.
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You hear those sounds? Those are the sounds of some of the wildlife that is all around us. But you better be careful. Although a lot of animals may be friend-shaped, they are not friends and can seriously harm you. According to the NIH, approximately 2 to 5 million

0: People are attacked by animals. Here are some of the ways you can make sure to stay safe. 1. Don't leave any trash outside of the designated receptacles, and make sure all of your trash goes in. 2. Make sure when you're walking alone at night that you're making a little bit of noise. This helps ward off animals in general. 3. If you see an animal ahead on your path, find another way around, that way you are not running into the animal. And most importantly, 4. If you do encounter an animal, don't make any sudden threatening movements, and walk slowly back towards safety before immediately calling campus safety at 802-387-6899. Remember, a fed animal is a dead animal, and this was their home first. Make sure to respect them.
1: Coming to you straight out of Putney.
2: Cause it was always you.
1: It's The Fin, the masterminds of Landmark College.

0: 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Social media connects us, but at what cost?
1: I just opened TikTok for a second. Suddenly, it's an hour later?
0: In an article by Surfshark where they conducted a survey of over 7,000 people, 73% said TikTok is addictive, and 77% said it had a neutral or negative impact on their lives.
2: I thought I was the only one feeling alone, but I'm surrounded by people online.
0: Industrial Psychiatry Journal reports that social media addiction correlates with increased loneliness, and people confirmed as addicted often show higher levels of depression and poor mental well-being. We're not saying log off forever, but maybe take a moment, step back, reconnect with yourselves. Because real connections don't need a signal. This message is brought to you by those who care about your mind offline.
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0: 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Diagnosis. You're hungry again, aren't you?
1: I don't need to eat. I need to finish this paper.
0: Assessment. Incorrect. Presently, you require both nutrition and a thesis statement that isn't held together by wishful thinking and caffeine. Prioritize sustenance.
1: Ugh, fine. 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
0: Admonishment. Just go and eat something before you collapse.
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1: I just opened TikTok for a second. Suddenly, it's an hour later?
0: In an article by Surfshark where they conducted a survey of over 7,000 people, 73% said TikTok is addictive, and 77% said it had a neutral or negative impact on their lives.
2: I thought I was the only one feeling alone, but I'm surrounded by people online.
0: Industrial Psychiatry Journal reports that social media addiction correlates with increased loneliness, and people confirmed as addicted often show higher levels of depression and poor mental well-being. We're not saying log off forever, but maybe. Take a moment, step back, reconnect with yourselves. Because real connections don't need a signal. This message is brought to you by those who care about your mind offline.
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1: 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We don't water it down.
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0: Montreal.
1: You hear those sounds? Those are the sounds of some of the wildlife that is all around us. But you better be careful. Although a lot of animals may be friend-shaped, they are not friends and can seriously harm you. According to the NIH, approximately 2 to 5 million people are attacked by animals. Here are some of the ways you can make sure to stay safe. 1. Don't leave any trash outside of the designated receptacles and make sure all of your trash goes in. 2. Make sure when you're walking alone at night that you're making a little bit of noise. This helps ward off animals in general. 3. If you see an animal ahead on your path, find another way around. That way you are not running into the animal. And most importantly, 4. If you do encounter an animal, don't make any sudden threatening movements and walk slowly back towards safety before immediately calling campus safety at 802-387-6899. Remember, a fed animal is a dead animal, and this was their home first. Make sure to respect them.
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1: I just opened TikTok for a second. Suddenly, it's an hour later?
0: In an article by Surfshark where they conducted a survey of over 7,000 people, 73% said TikTok is addictive, and 77% said it had a neutral or negative impact on their lives.
2: I thought I was the only one feeling alone, but I'm surrounded by people online.
0: Industrial Psychiatry Journal reports that social media addiction correlates with increased loneliness, and people confirmed as addicted often show higher levels of depression and poor mental well-being. We're not saying log off forever, but maybe. Take a moment, step back, reconnect with yourselves. Because real connections don't need a signal. This message is brought to you by those who care about your mind offline.
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0: 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You're hungry again, aren't you?
1: I don't need to eat. I need to finish this paper.
0: 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Prioritize sustenance.
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0: 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Just go and eat something before you collapse.
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1: I don't need to eat. I need to finish this paper.
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0: You hear those sounds? Those are the sounds of some of the wildlife that is all around us. But you better be careful. Although a lot of animals may be friend-shaped, they are not friends and can seriously harm you. According to the NIH, approximately 2 to 5 million people are attacked by animals. Here are some of the ways you can make sure to stay safe. 1. Don't leave any trash outside of the designated receptacles, and make sure all of your trash goes in. 2. Make sure when you're walking alone at night that you're making a little bit of noise. This helps ward off animals in general. 3. If you see an animal ahead on your path, find another way around, that way you are not running into the animal. And most importantly, 4. If you do encounter an animal, don't make any sudden threatening movements and walk slowly back towards safety before immediately calling campus safety at 802-387-6899. Remember, a fed animal is a dead animal, and this was their home first. Make sure to respect them.
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1: I just opened TikTok for a second. 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
0: In an article by Surfshark where they conducted a survey of over 7,000 people, 73% said TikTok is addictive, and 77% said it had a neutral or negative impact on their lives.
2: I thought I was the only one feeling alone, but I'm surrounded by people online.
0: Industrial Psychiatry Journal reports that social media addiction correlates with increased loneliness, and people confirmed as addicted often show higher levels of depression and poor mental well-being. 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
1: I just opened TikTok for a second. 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
0: In an article by Surfshark where they conducted a survey of over 7,000 people, 73% said TikTok is addictive, and 77% said it had a neutral or negative impact on their lives.
2: I thought I was the only one feeling alone, but I'm surrounded by people online.
0: Industrial Psychiatry Journal reports that social media addiction correlates with increased loneliness, and people confirmed as addicted often show higher levels of depression and poor mental well-being. We're not saying log off forever, but maybe. Take a moment, step back, reconnect with yourselves. Because real connections don't need a signal. This message is brought to you by those who care about your mind offline.
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0: 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I'm Josh Moise, assistant professor of theater here at Landmark College in Putney, Vermont, and I am on WLMC, Landmark College Radio. 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
1: You hear those sounds? Those are the sounds of some of the wildlife that is all around us. But you better be careful. Although a lot of animals may be friend-shaped, they are not friends and can seriously harm you. According to the NIH, approximately 2 to 5 million people are attacked by animals. Here are some of the ways you can make sure to stay safe. 1. Don't leave any trash outside of the designated receptacles, and make sure all of your trash goes in. 2. Make sure when you're walking alone at night that you're making a little bit of noise. This helps ward off animals in general. 3. If you see an animal ahead on your path, find another way around, that way you are not running into the animal. And most importantly, 4. If you do encounter an animal, don't make any sudden threatening movements and walk slowly back towards safety before immediately calling campus safety at 802-387-6899. Remember, a fed animal is a dead animal, and this was their home first. Make sure to respect them.
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0: You hear those sounds? Those are the sounds of some of the wildlife that is all around us. But you better be careful. Although a lot of animals may be friend-shaped, they are not friends and can seriously harm you. According to the NIH, approximately 2 to 5 million people are attacked by animals. Here are some of the ways you can make sure to stay safe. 1. Don't leave any trash outside of the designated receptacles, and make sure all of your trash goes in. 2. Make sure when you're walking alone at night that you're making a little bit of noise. This helps ward off animals in general. 3. If you see an animal ahead on your path, find another way around, that way you are not running into the animal. And most importantly, 4. If you do encounter an animal, don't make any sudden threatening movements and walk slowly back towards safety before immediately calling campus safety at 802-387-6899. Remember, a fed animal is a dead animal, and this was their home first. Make sure to respect them.
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1: 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I need to finish this paper.
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0: What's up, everyone? This is WMC Putney, Keene, Brattleboro. I'm Gerald Forder, and this is Jerry Loves Everything, the show where I take a deep dive into my personal interest in music and movies. Today, we're going to talk about the Disney live-action remakes. Yikes. Let's get right into it. Let me just point out that most people are tired of the Disney live-action remakes, including the people that like them. We went from having one every couple years to one per year to several a year. I don't even know what to say about that. There are also a couple more along the way, and then they're going to be done making them. Thank goodness. Some of them are also shot for shot, scene for scene, line for line remakes like The Lion King. I don't know what to say about that either. It's safe to say that Disney is the most centered company when it comes to family entertainment. I've heard people say that if you take three circles and put them together, everyone knows that it's Mickey Mouse. That's crazy to me. This doesn't even look like a mouse, but they know it's Mickey Mouse because of this company. That's crazy to me too. When it comes to Disney, when they did their own versions of a fairy tale that exists before the movies, and when people think of that fairy tale, they immediately think of the Disney version, kind of. The same thing can be said with Frozen for people who are familiar with the story of the Snow Queen, but that's a topic for another day. It's hard to say that a child, when they think of Snow White, thinks of either version of Snow White, including the animated version. They say that comic books are modern Greek mythology. Well, if that's the case, Disney is the modern-day fairy tale. That's interesting to me as well. Everyone loves Snow White now, but way back then, it was a huge gamble in terms of releasing it to the public. That's crazy to me. Sadly, Bambi, Pinocchio, Fantasia, and Dumbo did not do so well in theaters either. After World War II, Cinderella was the next movie that they made after the four films mentioned before, and people say that this was another Snow White, and I can see where they're coming from. That was also Walt Disney's favorite fairy tale as well. Another thing that can be said about the old Disney animated films is the fact that the first five films that they made are unique, but the ones after Snow White were all alike. I can kind of see where Doug Walker is coming from when he said all that, but mostly in terms of the movies that are musicals and the male and female villains like Sleeping Beauty, Peter Pan, and 101 Dalmatians. Peter Pan because of the musical aspect, and the others because of their villains such as Maleficent, Cruella de Vil, and Captain Hook. The point is that by this point is that all of those movies that came out after those five had to be a different version of those five first movies, with no originality put into them whatsoever. That's crazy to me. The idea of remakes has been around since the dawn of cinema. The biggest two examples of remakes from the golden age of film are Ben-Hur and Ten Commandments. These movies had differences because the originals were silent films and in black and white, and the others were talkies and in color, for the most part. The interesting thing about the first Disney live-action remake from the 90s of 101 Dalmatians starring Glenn Close as Cruella de Vil was interesting because Glenn Close as Cruella de Vil was a very crazy performance, to say the least, as well as the fact that the dogs in the movie don't talk. Interesting. Everyone said that the trend of these movies started with Alice in Wonderland with Johnny Depp as the Mad Hatter. I can kind of see where they're coming from. So this wasn't the first. This wasn't the first time that Tim Burton did a reimagining, air quotes, of a book or an original movie. For example, Batman and Willy Wonka, which was another Tim Burton reimagining that kind of starred Johnny Depp as the main character. Even though the remake of Alice in Wonderland was terrible, it was still a big hit when it was released to theaters. I honestly have to say that I can't say that I'm surprised by all that. After that, Maleficent and Cinderella did really well following the release of Alice in Wonderland, mostly because they were the opposite of the original Disney film, which sadly is not the case for the newer Disney live-action remakes, and yet people still like them, and I don't know why. At this point, we can now say either have we can either now have a version of Dumbo with no talking animals, or a shot-for-shot, scene-for-scene, line-for-line remake of Moana, Beauty the Beast, and The Lion King. By this point, we went from 1 to 2 per year to 5 per year. There were 5 that came out in 2019. That's insane. That was around the same time that Pixar was releasing a ton of sequels. At one point, Pixar said they weren't going to do any more sequels by a certain year, which I think was 2020 or 2018. And surprise, surprise, they lied. By that point, we were getting so many exact copies of the original versions of these movies from beginning to end, and yet everyone was okay with that. It's even gone to the point where Disney World has a character meet and greet of the remake of The Little Mermaid with Ariel. Interesting. Like mentioned before, even though people who like them and hate them, hate these movies, still go to see these movies, which causes them to always make a ton of money in the process. According to Nostalgia Critic, there are four factors when it comes to these remakes. Also, the short answer with making these movies is money, but the long answer is a lot different. The first one is nostalgia, of course. The second one is that the name is associated with quality. There have been a ton of films and TV versions of Cinderella, but the one that people associate the most with is the original Disney version. Doug Walker also points out that just because something is popular doesn't mean that everyone is going to think it's great. Heck, that's how I feel about the movie Obsession, but that's a topic for another day. So back to the Disney live-action remakes, this means that you can argue that an original version of these films was okay, but still touched other people's childhoods. Some of the ones that I would say they really touched people's childhoods are Cinderella, Snow White, Lion King, Little Mermaid, Beauty and the Beast, Lilo and Stitch, and for some of the younger generation, and more recently, Moana. Maybe that's just me. When it comes to these movies, there are people that dress up as these characters for conventions and Halloween and wear merch like t-shirts and tiny backpacks with those characters on them, which I see everywhere at Box Lunch, mainly because they want to distribute and show off the fact that they like these movies. That's how I feel about wearing the t-shirts and sweatshirts that I wear of my favorite bands, movies, and TV shows. And for people who I compliment on their shirts of bands that I like on them, I would say they would usually say they're only wearing them because they're a quote-unquote fashion trend. Now that's just sad. Moving on. The only Disney live-action remake that wasn't a big hit other than Snow White was Pete's Dragon, and I can't say I'm surprised about that. Even though some people know Pete's Dragon and like it, everyone knows Moana, Cinderella, Little Mermaid, Lilo and Stitch, Beauty and the Beast, Lion King, and Snow White. There used to be a time where parody movies used to be popular in the 80s and 90s and 70s, but then started to be really bad movies because instead of making fun of popular movies, they were making fun of them by displaying the fact that they are popular without even seeing them. You know, like disaster movie, epic movie, non-routine movie, just to name a few. Sometimes these movies would even make jokes that these movies are real and no one has heard of them. And sadly, it's true. Over the summer, I watched the Scary Movie sequel, and they made a joke about I Know What You Did Last Summer and making jokes about no one has heard of it and straight up asking, and I quote, "That's a movie?" End quote. And sadly, it's true in real life because I've known or talked to at least three people who didn't know what the heck I Know What You Did Last Summer is, and that's just sad. But to be fair, some people liked it and some people didn't, and it's a movie that isn't that well known because it's a cult classic. And cult classics aren't always that well known by most people, like the horror movie Sleepaway Camp. For a while, The Breakfast Club was also a cult classic, but now everybody knows The Breakfast Club. Maybe that's just me. Okay, back to the Disney live-action remakes. All right. As mentioned earlier, the newer parody movies were mocked even though the people who made these movies didn't see them, but tried to work around them based off photos and video clips that they saw of them. Now that's just sad. Because these people still saw them because they thought that they would be as good as Spaceballs and Airplane, and sadly they weren't. Especially considering the fact that showing them that they recognized didn't work either. That to me is also pretty sad. The same thing can be said about the Disney live-action remakes because your nostalgia connects with these films based off the originals even though the quality or acting in them is bad. So much to the point that these live-action remakes have character meet-and-greets at Disney World like the live-action Ariel like mentioned before. Simba and Nala don't have chemistry in the live-action remake, but you think they do because your nostalgia thinks back to the original. That's just sad. If they can trick people into seeing the same thing more than once, then they're already making profits, and sadly they have. To some people, these movies don't have to be good. They just have to make you feel good. And I can see where they're coming from all this. Another reason is because kids like seeing something that makes them grown up. Interesting. Doug Walker talked about how excited he was to see the Tim Burton Batman that was more adult, as well as Ghostbusters, because of the cartoon show, even though it was the other way around. I felt the same way about the Power Rangers movie that came out in 2017, as well as the second SpongeBob movie, because I loved the first one so much as a kid. And back in the day, SpongeBob was already wee bit adult. And, you know, there is a point nowadays where modern day parents don't let their kids watch SpongeBob because of how inappropriate it is. Until they really started milking, so, like I said, the second one, okay, this is how I felt about the SpongeBob movies. First one was great. It was a great way to cash in on the popularity of the movie. Second time, it was a great way to, you know, cash in on nostalgia for anyone who at the time was in college or high school that loved it when they were a kid. Third movie, it was kind of getting a little repetitive. And by the fourth one, I was like, I'm done. Yeah. Like I said, they were milking the franchise by that point. I remember hearing someone that worked for my mom saying that the Barbie movie was too inappropriate for kids, but that very reason was because it was grown up and had a PG-13 rating, but that's besides the point. Maybe that's just me. Moving on. That's the same thing with Nostalgia Critic, because he was excited to see Ghostbusters, but he didn't realize at the time that Ghostbusters was a movie first and then a Saturday morning cartoon second. But he was still excited because, you know, Ghostbusters, the movie, was a little bit more inappropriate and way more adult compared to the cartoon show. Doug Walker was also excited for the Mario Brothers film from the 90s as well. And clearly the one from 2023 and the sequel Mario Galaxy was clearly better than the one from the 90s, but that's a topic for another day. The Disney live-action remakes are the same exact thing, because people assume that they must be good because they look like that thing you like, but only done in real life. The same thing can be said about all those live-action remakes based off of classic cartoon shows like Scooby-Doo, Flintstones, Rocky and Bullwinkle, Alvin the Chipmunks, Woody Woodpecker, Garfield, Smurfs, Mr. Magoo, etc. They call the live-action Lion King the live-action Lion King because kids want to see something more adult, and that's why they did so well. And that's why they don't call it the CGI Lion King, because that's clearly what it is. The fourth reason is because people like updates. It's also cool to some people to have modern actors in the remakes because they're currently or used to be popular. Same thing can be said about the original Disney films from the 50s, 60s, and 70s, because even though a lot of people nowadays don't know these people, they were really famous back then. Kids don't know who the people from the original versions of these movies are, but they do know Emma Watson and Will Smith, which gets them excited to see these movies. Everyone says that these films are like the direct-to-DVD sequels, which are clearly just as bad and if not worse than the remakes. Maybe that's just me. Obviously, Disney live-action remakes are popular, but they fade away. A few of them were hated by a lot of people, like Snow White, but a lot of people liked Lilo and Stitch and Moana, even though they didn't turn in big profits, like Aladdin, Beauty and the Beast, Little Mermaid, and Lion King, which exactly proves my point. Although Disney Animation Studios are releasing sequels, including Pixar, they're also releasing new material, regardless of whether it'll make profits or not, which to me is pretty awesome. Another movie that did a shot-for-shot, line-for-line remake of The Lion King that isn't Disney was the Vince Vaughn remake of Psycho from the late 90s, and that, of course, was bad, too. People knew the story of Snow White and Cinderella, but Disney made a version all their own, and those versions did really well, too. Everyone is clearly going to like the original Lion King, Little Mermaid, Beauty and the Beast, Lilo and Stitch, and Moana over the remakes because they're not just bad, they're also not different. And for the parts that are, to me, different are bad changes and also kind of pathetic. I do love how people like the original versions more because of nostalgia, and I think another reason is because those versions have better design and feel if you meet those characters at Disney World dressed up as those versions of those characters at meet and greets. Maybe that's just me. There's an original version of The Christmas Carol that came out way, way, way back in the day, but you give all the money to the Smurfs, Muppet version, and Mickey Mouse version because of your nostalgia overload. Maybe that's just me. Well, that's all the time I have for this week's discussion. So now let's get into my playlist, which ironically, I'm going to play Disney songs this week based on the ones I just mentioned this discussion. Let's get right into it. So we're going to start off with Hakuna Matata from The Lion King. Here we go.
1: Phrase.

0: Why, when he was a young warthog.
1: When I was a young warthog.
0: Very nice.
1: Thanks.
0: He found his aroma lacked a certain appeal. He could clear the savannah after every meal.
1: I'm a sensitive soul, though I seem thick-skinned. And it hurt that my friends never stood downwind. And oh, the shame!
2: He was a change!
1: What a change in my name!
2: Oh, what's in a name?
1: And I got downhearted!
2: How did you feel?
1: Every time that I...
0: Hey, Pumba, not in front of the kids.
1: Oh, sorry.

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Now we're going to do Cruella de Vil from 101 Dalmatians. I hope you enjoy.

0: WMC The Fin, I'm Jiro Fortu, and this is Jiro Loves Everything. And that was Cruella De Vil from 101 Dalmatians. All right, now let's continue with this Disney playlist. We are now going to play Someday My Prince Will Come from Snow White. Here we go.
1: Once there was a princess.
2: Was the princess you?
1: And she fell in love.
3: Was it hard to do?
4: It was very easy.
1: Anyone could see that the prince was charming. The only one for me.
2: Was he strong and handsome?
3: Was he big and tall?
1: There's nobody like him anywhere at all.
5: Did he say he loved you?
2: Did he steal a kiss?

WMC The Fin, I'm Jero Furu, and this is Jero Loves Everything, and that was Someday My Prince Will Come from Snow White. Now we're going to play another really great Disney movie. Like I said earlier, that was one of the next five movies that came out after Snow White. We are now going to play When You Wish Upon a Star from Pinocchio. Here we go.

WMC The Finn, I'm Gerald Forty, and this is Gerald Loves Everything, and that was When You Wish Upon a Star from Pinocchio. All right, I have a little fun game I'm going to do for any kids listening. If you guys, I need your help during this next transition. We are now going to do A Dream is a Wish Your Heart Makes from Cinderella. But to any kids listening, I need your help helping me transition to the next song. I want you, on the count of three, say the phrase that the fairy godmother says in Cinderella, which is bippity boppity boo. You ready? All right, here we go. One, two, three. Good job, kids. All right, here we go. Dream is a wish your heart makes from Cinderella, WMC The Finn. Here we go.

Killjoy. I hear you. Come on, get up, you say. Time to start another day. Even he orders me around. Well, there's one thing. They can't order me to stop dreaming. And perhaps someday...

WMC The Fin. I'm Gerald Forder, and this is Gerald Loves Everything. And that was A Dream Is Your Wish Your Heart Makes from Cinderella. All right, now we're going to do a song from my personal favorite. This is actually a song from that's actually my personal favorite from Frozen 2. I'm just going to quickly say it. I actually like the soundtrack to Frozen 2 more than I like the soundtrack to the first one. Although a lot of people, including myself, didn't like Frozen 2, and though some people liked it more than the first one, I can definitely say I like the soundtrack for Frozen 2 more than the first one, especially the Elsa songs. And we're going to play one of them right now. And this is my personal favorite from this soundtrack. We are now going to play Show Yourself from Frozen 2 on WMC The Fin. Here we go.

0: WMC The Fin, I'm Gerald Fortier, and this is Gerald Loves Everything, and that was Show Yourself from Frozen 2. Now, I can definitely say I'm pretty excited because last week, my brother invited me to New York Comic Con, and although I'm not going on the day she's going to be there, I'm sad because I really, really wanted to meet Idina Menzel. I really adore Idina Menzel's work, and if I got her autograph, I would cry, and that would actually be a really good add-on to my autograph collection from the celebrities I met. Out of all the celebrities I met, I have met a ton of voice actors, but I've only met a couple actresses who play the princesses. Paige O'Hara, who plays Belle, Jodie Benson, who plays Ariel, and I don't remember her name, but she plays Jasmine. Also, I can definitely say kids for a long time, even today after almost 15 years it came out, kids really love Frozen. And I've seen a ton of videos of parents taking their kids to the Bibbidi Bobbidi Boutique, and the majority of them usually would the majority of the kids would really want the Elsa dress. And I can't really say I'm surprised. This is how much kids really loved Frozen. Kids adore Idina Menzel's character. Heck, when it came to Wicked, even though she didn't play Elphaba, kids still really liked the movies. I personally didn't like the movies, but kids and adults really liked it. Although I didn't really like the Wicked movies, I can definitely say I definitely like the soundtrack and how incredible Cynthia Fox is. I think that's her name. How amazing her singing is. And I can definitely say I really wish I was going to New York Comic Con on that Thursday. But instead, I'm going to meet Jamie Campbell Bauer from Stranger Things, a.k.a. Vecna. But anyway, we are now going to get into the next song, which is You Can Fly, You Can Fly, You Can Fly from Peter Pan. WMC The Fin. Here we go.
1: But Peter, how do we get to Neverland?
2: Fly, of course.
1: Fly?
2: It's easy. All you have to do is to... Ha! That's funny.
1: What's the matter? Don't you know?
2: Oh, sure. It's just that I never thought about it before. Say, that's it. You think of a wonderful thought.
1: Any happy little thoughts?
2: Uh-huh.
1: Like toys at Christmas, sleigh bells, snow?
2: Yep. Watch me now. Here I go. It's easier than pie.
1: He can fly.
3: He can fly.
4: He flew.
2: Now you try.
1: I'll think of a mermaid lagoon. Underneath a magic room, I'll think I'm in a pirate's cave.
4: I think I'll be an engine brain.
2: Now everybody try.
5: One, two, three.
6: We can fly, we can fly, we can fly.
2: This won't do. What's the matter with you? All it takes is faith and trust. Oh, and something I forgot. Dust.
1: Dust?
4: Dust.
2: Yup. Just a little bit of pixie dust. Now, think of the happiest things. It's the same as having wings.
1: Let's all try it just once more.
7: Look, we're rising off the floor.
4: Jiminy.
7: Oh, my. We can fly!
2: You can fly!
7: We can fly!
2: Come on, everybody. Here we go!

WMC The Fin, I'm Gerald Fortier, and this is Jerry Loves Everything, and that was You Can Fly, You Can Fly, You Can Fly from Peter Pan. And I can definitely say, I just remember the name of the actress who plays Jasmine in Aladdin. Her name is Linda. And I remember I gave her my autograph when I met her at 90s Con for a signature. And she looked at it and said, "Oh, you met Scott. Scott plays Aladdin. And he's also Steve from Full House." I get that a lot when I give a signature to somebody that already has a signature on it from someone I met. Like, for example, when I met the actress who plays Mira in K-Pop Demon Hunters, she looked at it and said, "Oh, you met Arden. Arden plays Rumi. Rumi is my favorite." Yeah. All right, now we're going to do Once Upon a Dream from Sleeping Beauty on WMC The Fin. Here we go.

WMC The Fin. I'm Gerald Foyer, and this is Jerry Loves Everything, and that was Once Upon a Dream from Sleeping Beauty. Excuse me. Now we're going to play I'll Make a Man Out of You from Mulan. Here we go.

WMC The Fin, I'm Gerald Ford, and this is Gerald Loves Everything, and that was I'll Make a Man Out of You from Mulan. Now we're going to play, let's see, we are now going to play How Far I'll Go from Moana on WMC The Fin. Here we go.

I could be the perfect daughter, but I come back to the water, no matter how hard I try.

WMC The Fin, I'm Gerald Fortier, and this is Jerry Loves Everything, and that was How Far I'll Go from Moana. Now we're going to do Go to the Distance from Hercules. Here we go.

Dillam C. The Finn, Putney, Keene, Brattleboro. I'm Gerald Ford, and this is Gerald Loves Everything. That was Go to Distance from Hercules. Now we're going to play a song from one of my personal favorite Disney princess films. We're now going to do Beauty and the Beast from Beauty and the Beast on WMC The Finn. Here we go.

0: WMC The Fin, I'm Jerrell Ford, and this is Jerrell Loves Everything, and that was Beauty and the Beast from Beauty and the Beast. I can definitely say, out of all the cast members dressed up as characters at Disney World, I can definitely say the princesses are my favorite ones to bump into, especially Belle. I have not met a cast member dressed up as Ariel, but I'd really like to. On that note, we are now going to play Part of Your World from The Little Mermaid, because Ariel's my favorite princess. All right, Part of Your World from The Little Mermaid and WMC The Fin. Here we go.
1: Maybe he's right. Maybe there is something the matter with me. I just don't see how a world that makes such wonderful things could be bad.

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How many wonders can one cavern hold? Looking around here, you think, sure, she

WMC The Fin, I'm Gerald Fortier, and this is Jerry Loves Everything. And that was, Part of Your World from The Little Mermaid. And I can definitely say I've met Tara Strong, who plays, a lot of characters, but in the theme to this movie, she played Melody, Ariel's daughter. And I remember Tara Strong said in some interviews that she was excited when she got to work with Jodie Benson from The Little Mermaid because she loved The Little Mermaid growing up. And honestly, I would have felt the same way if I got to work with Tara Strong since she's my favorite voice actress. And meeting Jodie Benson was pretty cool too because Ariel's my favorite princess, like mentioned before. And also, I remember when I met Jodie Benson, I said I had an autograph collection. She said, "You got gadgets and gizmos aplenty. Who's and what's its galore?" I was like, "Yes, I do." All right, now we're going to play Hawaiian Roller Coaster Ride from Lilo and Stitch. Here we go. Wait, hold on a sec. Sorry, guys. Hello.

WMC The Fin, I'm Gerald Forder, and this is Gerald Loves Everything, and that was Hawaiian Roller Coaster Ride from Lilo and Stitch. I can definitely say Stitch at Disney World is definitely a great character to bump into. And, you know, because kids really love Stitch. They love Stitch more than they love Lilo. Maybe that's just me. Now we're going to play A Whole New World from Aladdin on WMC The Fin. Here we go.

WMC The Fin, I'm Gerald Forty, and this is Jerry Loves Everything, and that was A Whole New World from Aladdin. All right, guys, that's all we have for Disney music for today, but we're going to do some stuff that's a little similar. We're going to start off with Love Story from Taylor Swift for all you Swifties out there. Here we go.

WMC The Fin, I'm Gerald Ford, and this is Gerald Loves Everything, and that was Love Story from Taylor Swift, sorry, by Taylor Swift. All right, now we're going to do a song by a band I really like. That's a boy band, and I'm actually going to be meeting Nick Carter at 90s Con. This is now I'm going to play I'll Never Break Your Heart by the Backstreet Boys from their first album. Here we go.

0: WMC The Fan, I'm Gerald Foyer, and this is Dear Loves Everything, and that was I'll Never Break Your Heart by the Backstreet Boys. And I'm going to play a few songs by some of my favorite artists that I'll be seeing at this year's Silver Scream Con this coming weekend. And I hope to try to score an interview with one of the lead singers, if not both. Wish me luck, guys, and I'll probably be posting on my TikTok to have you guys leave some questions for Spencer Charnas from Ice Nine Kills or Lee Jennings from The Funeral Portrait. I'll have some questions prepared if I get the interview, but I'll also like to have some requests or some questions to ask them on my TikTok, which is Gerry Loves Music, G-E-R-R-Y, Loves Music, with no spaces in between. And you guys can call the station as well at 802-387-1657 and the text line at 802-387-0301. But hopefully I get the interview, but I'll let you guys know ahead of time. But for now, we're going to play Dark Thoughts by The Funeral Portrait on WMC The Fin. Here we go.
1: Can't drink, can't wake, can't sleep, can't think, can't find an escape from these dark, dark thoughts in my mind. Can't drink, can't drown them away, can't sleep, can't think, can't find an escape from these dark, dark thoughts in my mind.

WMC The Fan, I'm Gerald Fortier, and this is Jerry Loves Everything, and that was Dark Thoughts by The Funeral Portrait. Okay, now we're going to do Holy Water by The Funeral Portrait. Here we go.

0: portrait. I can definitely say I was not expecting to enjoy these guys or really fall in love with their music. I saw them open up for Ice Nine Kills last year at last year's Silverstream Con, but to be honest with you, I literally have no memory of that show whatsoever. But somehow, when I saw them open up for 3 Days Grace, for some reason, I actually fell in love with their music after that show as opposed to Silver Screen Con, and I really don't know why. I guess when it comes to the opening acts, I kind of get a little excited. But this is actually one of the very few concerts I've been to where I actually liked the opening acts more than I liked the main event, and I don't know why. Also, I'm going to try to get my autograph from Lee from the Funeral Portrait, but I'm also going to try to score an interview with him. If I can't do that, I'm going to try Spencer from Ice Nine Kills. My mentor here at the radio station is actually going to give me some tips and some advice on how to try to score an interview and set one up. So if this one hap so if this interview happens, I'll let you guys know ahead of time. And I really like to win an award. I want to submit one for the next IBS Awards for next year. All right. Now we're going to do some Ice Nine Kills songs. We are now going to play, let's see, The American Nightmare from Silver Scream on WMC The Fin. Here we go.
1: Getting ready for bed at a regular time is one of the most important habits you can learn. David has probably never stopped to think what a wonderful thing sleep is. Dreams are normal too.

WMC The Fin, I'm Gerald Forty, and this is Jerry Loves Everything, and that was The American Nightmare by Ice Nine Kills. Now we're going to do another Ice Nine Kills song called Twisting the Knife, featuring McKenna Grace from Scream 7. Here we go.

Sorry about that, ladies and gentlemen. We're going to do another Iceland Kills song. We are now going to do Hip to be Scared on WMC The Fin. Here we go.

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1: WMC The Fin, I'm Gerald Foyer, and this is... Oh. Sorry about that. WMC The Fin, I'm Gerald Foyer, and this is Jer Loves Everything, and that was Hip to Be Scared by Einstein Kills. All right, now we're going to do TNT by AC/DC on WMC The Fin. Here we go.

WMC The Fan, I'm Gerald Forey, and this is Gerald Loves Everything, and that was TNT by AC/DC. Now we're going to do Up Around the Bend by Creedence Clearwater Revival. Here we go.

WMC The Fin, I'm Jiro 40, and this is Jiro Loves Everything, and that was Up Around the Bend by Creedence Clearwater Revival. Alright guys, I have time for one or two more songs. We are now going to play, let's see, Against the Wind by Bob Seger. Here we go.

WMC The Fin, I'm Gerald Furrier, and this is Gerald Loves Everything, and that was Against the Wind by Bob Seger. Alright guys, I got time for one more song. We're now going to play Old Time Rock and Roll by Bob Seger. Here we go.

WMC The Fan, I'm Gerald Foreu, and this is Gerald Loves Everything, and that was Old Time Rock and Roll by Bob Seger. That's all the time I have for this week, guys. I don't really know what time I'll be here for College Radio Day on Friday, but I'll see you then, and I'll see you again on Tuesday from 8 to 10. But until then, from WMC The Fan, I'm Gerald Foreu, signing off.

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1: I just opened TikTok for a second. Suddenly, it's an hour later?
0: In an article by Surfshark where they conducted a survey of over 7,000 people, 73% said TikTok is addictive, and 77% said it had a neutral or negative impact on their lives.
2: I thought I was the only one feeling alone, but I'm surrounded by people online.
0: Industrial Psychiatry Journal reports that social media addiction correlates with increased loneliness, and people confirmed as addicted often show higher levels of depression and poor mental well-being. We're not saying log off forever, but maybe. Take a moment, step back, reconnect with yourselves. Because real connections don't need a signal. This message is brought to you by those who care about your mind offline.
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0: You hear those sounds? Those are the sounds of some of the wildlife that is all around us. But you better be careful. Although a lot of animals may be friend-shaped, they are not friends and can seriously harm you. According to the NIH, approximately 2 to 5 million people are attacked by animals. Here are some of the ways you can make sure to stay safe. 1. Don't leave any trash outside of the designated receptacles, and make sure all of your trash goes in. 2. Make sure when you're walking alone at night that you're making a little bit of noise. This helps ward off animals in general. 3. If you see an animal ahead on your path, find another way around, that way you are not running into the animal. And most importantly, 4. If you do encounter an animal, don't make any sudden threatening movements and walk slowly back towards safety before immediately calling campus safety at 802-387-6899. Remember, a fed animal is a dead animal, and this was their home first. Make sure to respect them.
1: We don't mask here. We don't water it down.
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1: I just opened TikTok for a second. 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
0: In an article by Surfshark where they conducted a survey of over 7,000 people, 73% said TikTok is addictive, and 77% said it had a neutral or negative impact on their lives.
2: I thought I was the only one feeling alone, but I'm surrounded by people online.
0: Industrial Psychiatry Journal reports that social media addiction correlates with increased loneliness, and people confirmed as addicted often show higher levels of depression and poor mental well-being. 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

0: Bay Sharks, it is important to remember that all forms of sexual harassment and misconduct, as well as any form of non-consensual sexual contact, does not have a place here at Lamar College. 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

0: You hear those sounds? Those are the sounds of some of the wildlife that is all around us. But you better be careful. Although a lot of animals may be friend-shaped, they are not friends and can seriously harm you. According to the NIH, approximately 2 to 5 million people are attacked by animals. Here are some of the ways you can make sure to stay safe. 1. Don't leave any trash outside of the designated receptacles, and make sure all of your trash goes in. 2. Make sure when you're walking alone at night that you're making a little bit of noise. This helps ward off animals in general. 3. If you see an animal ahead on your path, find another way around, that way you are not running into the animal. And most importantly, 4. If you do encounter an animal, don't make any sudden threatening movements and walk slowly back towards safety before immediately calling campus safety at 802-387-6899. Remember, a fed animal is a dead animal, and this was their home first. Make sure to respect them.
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1: I just opened TikTok for a second. Suddenly, it's an hour later?
0: In an article by Surfshark where they conducted a survey of over 7,000 people, 73% said TikTok is addictive, and 77% said it had a neutral or negative impact on their lives.
2: I thought I was the only one feeling alone, but I'm surrounded by people online.
0: Industrial Psychiatry Journal reports that social media addiction correlates with increased loneliness, and people confirmed as addicted often show higher levels of depression and poor mental well-being. We're not saying log off forever, but maybe. Take a moment, step back, reconnect with yourselves. 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This message is brought to you by those who care about your mind offline.
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I miss you when I can't sleep, or right after coffee, or right when I can't eat. I miss you in my front seat. Still got sand in my sweaters from nights we don't remember. Do you miss me like I miss you? Messed around and got attached to you. 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If I pulled a U on you, you wouldn't like that. I put this real out but you wouldn't bite that.

0: 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You're hungry again, aren't you?
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0: You hear those sounds? Those are the sounds of some of the wildlife that is all around us. But you better be careful. Although a lot of animals may be friend-shaped, they are not friends and can seriously harm you. According to the NIH, approximately 2 to 5 million people are attacked by animals. Here are some of the ways you can make sure to stay safe. 1. Don't leave any trash outside of the designated receptacles, and make sure all of your trash goes in. 2. Make sure when you're walking alone at night that you're making a little bit of noise. This helps ward off animals in general. 3. If you see an animal ahead on your path, find another way around, that way you are not running into the animal. And most importantly, 4. If you do encounter an animal, don't make any sudden threatening movements and walk slowly back towards safety before immediately calling campus safety at 802-387-6899. Remember, a fed animal is a dead animal, and this was their home first. Make sure to respect them.
1: Coming to you straight out of Putney.
2: Cause it was always you.
1: It's The Fin, the masterminds of Landmark College.

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1: I just opened TikTok for a second. Suddenly, it's an hour later?
0: In an article by Surfshark where they conducted a survey of over 7,000 people, 73% said TikTok is addictive, and 77% said it had a neutral or negative impact on their lives.
2: I thought I was the only one feeling alone, but I'm surrounded by people online.
0: Industrial Psychiatry Journal reports that social media addiction correlates with increased loneliness, and people confirmed as addicted often show higher levels of depression and poor mental well-being. 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
2: I just opened TikTok for a second. Suddenly, it's an hour later?
1: In an article by Surfshark where they conducted a survey of over 7,000 people, 73% said TikTok is addictive, and 77% said it had a neutral or negative impact on their lives.
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1: Industrial Psychiatry Journal reports that social media addiction correlates with increased loneliness, and people confirmed as addicted often show higher levels of depression and poor mental well-being. 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
1: Cause it was always you.
0: It's The Fin, the masterminds of Landmark College.

gay sharks, it is important to remember that all forms of sexual harassment and misconduct, as well as any form of non-consensual sexual contact, does not have a place here at Landmark College. This includes, but is not limited to, domestic violence, dating violence, and stalking, as listed under Landmark's core values of respect, understanding, safety, and honesty. 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

Mason's Pop Music Vibes. So today is the last day of September, or no, today is the second to last day of September, which means in 2 days it's going to be the first day of October. So you're going to be listening to a song by September called Cry For You. So let's go.

Mason's Pop Music Vibes, WLMC Putney Keen Barbaro. What you just heard were two Cascada songs that were from the same album, Every Time We Touch, and sound just alike. They had like the same kind of rhythm throughout the entire song, like for both of those songs. Now we're going to be moving on to our these two songs from the 2000s. They came from two movies from 2023, Anyone But You and Saltburn. Murder on the Dance Floor was in Saltburn, and Unwritten was in Anyone But You. So let's play those songs. Let's go.

Mason's pop music vibe. So, Unwritten is actually from Natasha Bedingfield's album Unwritten. So she's basically it's that's the title track song. Now we're going to be moving on to rising artist Adela from Slovakia. She's very American person. Like if you hear her in an interview, she has like an American accent. Like she when she was like 8 years old, like she was like watching videos, I think, of like Miley Cyrus, Ariana Grande, all that stuff, and kind of like maybe use that inspiration to maybe use it in her music someday. And so this song he's playing is actually somewhat of inspiration from Miley Cyrus's song "We Can't Stop" because it has like a low voice and also it's the same key. It's her song "Ain't in L.A.", which is actually like a message from her from Slovakia, her home country. So let's play it.

Mason's Pop Music Vibes. So you're going to be listening to another song by Adela called Nicole Kidman, which samples an old song. I have to look for a sec, so just give me a sec. I apologize. All right. Nope. Sorry, I searched around. Okay. So this actually samples two songs from the a 1980 song it samples, and then 1970 song it samples. It samples In My Father's House in Ironside. So In My Father's House, that will be playing at least I think through most of the song and the beginning of the song. When she wrote this song, when she released the song, all that, like, this was inspired by the Australian-American actress Nicole Kidman, who was born in Hawaii. And so in the music video, Adela is making references to the movies that Nicole Kidman was in. So let's play the song.

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4: You hear those sounds? Those are the sounds of some of the wildlife that is all around us. But you better be careful. Although a lot of animals may be friend-shaped, they are not friends and can seriously harm you. According to the NIH, approximately 2 to 5 million people are attacked by animals. Here are some of the ways you can make sure to stay safe. 1. Don't leave any trash outside of the designated receptacles and make sure all of your trash goes in. 2. Make sure when you're walking alone at night that you're making a little bit of noise. This helps ward off animals in general. 3. If you see an animal ahead on your path, find another way around. That way you are not running into the animal. And most importantly, 4. If you do encounter an animal, don't make any sudden threatening movements and walk slowly back towards safety before immediately calling campus safety at 802-387-6899. Remember, a fed animal is a dead animal, and this was their home first. Make sure to respect.
5: Mason's Pop Music Vibes. Britney Spears just wants to go all the way, taking out her freak. I think we want to go to her concert if we're Britney Spears fans. This is her song, I Wanna Go.

Mason's Pop Music Vibes. So let's make a connection to Katy Perry, not Katy Perry, Britney Spears, to Miley Cyrus' song "Party in the USA," where she thinks a Britney song comes on. I mean, also Jay-Z, but let's focus on Britney Spears specifically. When she says when a Britney song comes on, you'll hear there'll be a surprise there, and it's exactly like how it was at my high school homecoming when I was like a senior. So let's do it. Let's go. Let's get the party going.

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1: Oh, it's beautiful. But wait a minute, isn't this?
0: Yeah, yes it is.
1: But I thought the old lady dropped it into the ocean in the air.
0: Well, baby, I went down and got it for you.
1: Aw, you shouldn't have.

Mason's Pop Music Vibes. So you're going to be listening to two songs with the celebrities in the title of the song, Nicole Kidman and Barbara Streisand.

Mason's Pop Music Vibes. It is 66 degrees and partly cloudy. The Pussycat Dolls released a song called When I Grow Up. It's like they talk about how they want to be famous and all that, and their wish becomes the reality, which is amazing. So let's play the song When I Grow Up.

Mason's Pop Music Vibes. So Lizzo is basically saying she's like a girl, but she is a girl. This is her song, Like a Girl.

Mason's Pop Music Vibes. So there was a song in the 90s called What Is Love? That's basically David Guetta's, with their David Guetta's cover. They're basically like doing a cover of the song, but it's called Baby Don't Hurt Me because Baby Don't Hurt Me is in the lyrics of the chorus as well as What Is Love. Like, what is love, baby, don't hurt me. This one's actually called Baby Don't Hurt Me, but it's the same thing. David Guetta with Anne Marie and Coi Leray.

0: Mason's Pop Music Vibes. There is the Alumni in Aiken Fall Festival on Friday from 7:30 to 10 p.m. It's like 2 hours and a half. So what you're going to be listening to now is Dirty by Christina Aguilera and Redman. D-I-R-R-T-Y. So two R's instead of one R. Let's go.
1: Ah, dirty. Nasty.
2: Yeah.
1: Too dirty to clean my act up.
2: Yeah.
1: If you ain't dirty, you ain't here to

said she can't. Yeah. Right. Yeah. We out here. Mason's Pop Music Vibes. So there's this character called Sexy. And so, the person called Sexy. I go up to Sexy, I'm like, Sexy, can I just pardon my manners?

Mason's Pop Music Vibes. So I bet Amy is just brokenhearted. Yeah, Amy is brokenhearted that Nick isn't staying with her really just at all. You know,

Mason's Pop Music Vibes. The song we play now, it should be called Pop Lover, but instead it's called Heavy Metal Lover by Lady Gaga. And I say that's really because Lady Gaga is a pop singer. But anyways, this is Heavy Metal Lover.

0: Mason's pop music vibes. So in one of the verses, Eve is saying EVE, which is interesting because you think of the name like EVIE, you say EV. EV, kind of like if you were just say the letters EV. It's interesting. Like I have a younger cousin named Evie, and it's kind of like saying the letters just E and V. It's interesting. It's weird. Also, I apologize for not turning on my microphone at the right time because there have been times I have been speaking, and the microphone had been off and I had not realized it. So, when I would start playing the song and I'd have to like say it all over again. So, whoops, I messed up.
1: It's the real difference between an adult and a child.
2: Both.

0: say whoops.
1: Mason's pop music vibes. So in the beginning of the song, I feel like you noticed the sample, it's the real difference between an adult and a child. So that is from a movie called Marriage Today, released in 1950. So it was, how many years ago was it? It was like 70 years ago. Yeah, 70 years ago. 70. I just had to think like the years and all that. So I don't know why she included that in the song when she's like, whoops, you messed up. I don't know, I guess maybe just, like, the difference with, like, being an adult and a child and growing up and all that. I don't know. Moved on to the next song. So for the movie Tangled that was released in 2010, one of the trailers actually had this song play, which is Trouble by Pink.

Mason's Pop Music Vibes, WLMC, Putney Keene, Brattleboro. So, Lady Gaga and Michael Plancy got engaged 2 years ago, 2024. And so, you know, this whole thing where, like, Lady Gaga, actually, let me think of it to myself. Where, like, yeah, Michael Plancy wrapped the blade of grass around Gaga's finger like a cast. It's interesting because I feel like, you know, out in society that, like, people don't really do that. They don't really, like, they, like, put on actual, like, the man will actually put on, like, a real ring rather than, like, a blade of grass ring. By the way, this is a Lady Gaga song, Blade of Grass.

Mason's Pop Music Vibes. So you're going to listen to We Like to Party, The Venga Bus by Venga Boys. And so this song is basically about the Venga Bus being like a party bus. We like to party on the party bus. Move your body. Get jumping. You know, like, that's just kind of like what it is there with this song. So they're basically partying on the party bus. Let's go.

Mason's pop music vibes. So what's interesting is that when Gwen Stefani was in high school, she was never a cheerleader, but people would make fun of her being a cheerleader. So Hollaback Girl, her song Hollaback Girl, was actually released by mistake. I think because of those comments that she was getting, whatever, maybe those haters, I don't know. You know, it's interesting because Gwen Stefani was actually a cheerleader in the music video, even though she wasn't a real cheerleader herself. This is her song, Hollaback Girl.

Mason's pop music vibes. When Sexy Back was released, you know, by like Justin Timberlake and Timbaland, you know, Timbaland's creating this beat. And so then Justin Timberlake's like, "I'm bringing Sexy back." And then Timbaland's like, "Yeah." And he says it like offbeat, but it did become a hit, you know? So you're going to hear that in the beginning here. And similar through the rest, through, excuse me, throughout the rest of the song. So let's go.

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Here are two songs from the 2000s that have a Middle East vibe, like instrumentally. So let's go. Naughty Girl and Buttons.

0: Ah, dirty. 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
1: Yeah.
0: Too dirty to clean my act up.
1: Yeah.
0: If you ain't dirty, you ain't hit.

0: Mason's pop music vibes. So, the GLAM or OUS first class up in the sky, like those lyrics specifically, Jack Harlow sampled that, like did a direct sample, like, I don't know, let me think. One, two, three, four, five, six, like 16 years later. That's what happened there. And this is the original. And then another song by Fergie, London Bridge. She's American. She's not from London. So, but anyways, this is her song, London Bridge.
1: Oh snap! Oh snap! Oh snap! Oh snap! Oh snap! Oh snap!
2: I ain't ready for this.

Mason's Pop Music Vibes. Adela ain't LA. She's in Slovakia because that's where she was born.

Mason's Pop Music Vibes. I want to talk about a singer called Connie Francis. She unfortunately died last year, 2 days before my 19th birthday. I'm currently 20. She had a cousin who's actually good friend with my aunt, which is interesting. Small world there. You're gonna be listening to her viral song from last year, Pretty Little Baby, and her popular song, Stupid Cupid, which actually rhymes. So let's go.

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1: I just opened TikTok for a second. 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
0: In an article by Surfshark where they conducted a survey of over 7,000 people, 73% said TikTok is addictive, and 77% said it had a neutral or negative impact on their lives.
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0: Industrial Psychiatry Journal reports that social media addiction correlates with increased loneliness, and people confirmed as addicted often show higher levels of depression and poor mental well-being. 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